Thanks for listening to 1332 4BU on AM. We sound even better in crystal clear stereo on the new iHeart app. It's free, so download it now.

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One big hour of back-to-back 80s. It's the 80s lunch for the Metro Hotel. Hungry? Thirsty? Good. Time to meet your mates at the Met. 1332 4BU. 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

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It's the 80s lunch for the Metro Hotel. 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
1: David Battis, the federal member for Hinkler, joins us this morning on 1332 4BU, where your leaders in local. G'day, David. How would you be?
2: Yeah, good. Thanks, Mark. Thanks for having me on.

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0: Feel Good Friday, another one bites the dust. It's 4BU's Big Breakfast. Good morning, 12 past 7. Let's head to Kepnock, to the head office of Ken's Kepnock Butchery. Good morning, Ken. How are you?
1: Absolutely fantastic, Mark. Hey, thank God it's Friday, eh?
0: Thank God it's Friday. The weekend is here. And we've got a sunny weekend on the way. It sounds like barbecue weather. What are we going to chuck on the barbie?
1: Mate, we got the 2 kilos of the lamb barbecue chops for only $40. 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Or if you want a bit of mince, we got 2 kilos of the premium mince for $34 to make some rissoles. Oh, what else have we got here? If you're not into the barbecue, what about a bit of pork on your fork? We got leg pork roast, any size, $9.97 a kg this weekend for the Sunday roast. Everybody loves a Sunday roast.
0: Yep.
1: And or if you want to fire up the smoker barbecue, mate, we got the fresh beef brisket for only $15.97, or the beef spare ribs for $15.97. I'm losing my tongue here, mate.
0: Hey? Don't lose your tongue. Hey, do you still sell tongue these days, by the way?
1: Get a bit of tongue in for whatever. I normally get a bit of hot tongue and cold chowder, but that's a different story altogether.
0: Well, we better be careful what we say here, Ken. Hey, tell me, opening hours across the weekend.
1: Mate, we're open from 6 a.m. Friday, Saturday, Sundays, and we close at 1 o'clock on Saturday, 1 o'clock on Sunday. So if you need the Sunday roast, get in and see us.
2: 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No, I wish that I had just seen the girl. The 90s and 2000s. You got the music in you. And 60s and 70s tracks that stand

like 10,000 spoons when all you need is a knife. It's meeting the man of my dreams and then meeting his beautiful wife. And isn't it ironic?

0: You too, the sweetest thing. It's 13:32 4BU, Friday morning, Big Breakfast. Mark Johnson here. Options Day is being held this Tuesday, September 22, between 9 and 1 at the Bundy Rec Precinct, organised by All Abilities Alliance Bundaberg. Tina Marshall is the chair of the All Abilities Alliance, joins us this morning on 4BU's Big Breakfast. Good morning, Tina. How are you?
1: G'day, Mark. I'm terrific. How are you?
0: Good, thanks. Now, before we get to Options Day, which is on Tuesday the 22nd, tell us a bit about the All Abilities Alliance. What do you guys do?
1: Well, the All Abilities Alliance is a group of individuals that come together from the community. It's made up of families, disability providers, organisations, local businesses and services who all have a connection with our local disability community in the Bundaberg region.
0: So Options Day is coming up this coming Tuesday between 9 and 1. I'm pretty sure, it's been going for quite a few years now. Is this the 15th or even more than that?
1: Well, it's 15 years that we know about, but the disability community in Bundy is pretty good at getting itself together and sharing information. But

cheers to those moments in music you just have to crank up. Music and more of it. Bundaberg's 4BU. BU. BU. Wow!